0: clean. You feel what I feel, you know the deal.
1: This is the way.
2: 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This is the way.

0: 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Soms kleine stappen, maar altijd bos vooruit.
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Yo, I lost my reputation, and at the same time found my inspiration in the silence of the basement.

game is rigged and unlosable. Poor misunderstood Godzilla in pieces around the sky tower. Us in fake helicopter seats celebrating our hollow victory. I didn't even really press anything, did you? In the Godzilla Hotel. Of all places.

Lionel, you know I play to win, but I'm never shouting bingo. And if I'm out of words because the day just felt relentless, I don't need to talk to see a thousand pictures, I'll just be listening.

I'm the late night interpreter at the bottom of your screen, pointing manically at collapsing scenery to save a scream. All we ever were and all we'll ever be in 100 words or less, I saved them all for you. When you look at me like that, my stomach falls to its death in yellow outhouse subtitles. Take the think out of I think I love you and leave my doubts unexpressed. Kitchen sink, death of the dictionary bereft. I'm at a sham wedding and I can't afford to object. I'll just give you all the words I've got left.

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Some Puerto Rican girls that's just dying to meet you. Yeah, we gonna, you know, bring a case of wine. Hey.

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And we always do this song for ourselves, because a lot of times we work in a lot of rough places, you know. And we find that we have to do this song to keep the evil spirits away from us.

We ask everybody that's in here with some bad thoughts and bad vibrations, this is your time to leave and take those bad thoughts outside, because we can't use them in here. Okay? Si fa zote zi indi kwa, m'tu we usi. All praise is due to the black man.